my sexy wheel now. 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

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You're listening to the boy from the big bad city. This is Jam High.

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1: 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They tried to reach me.

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I get no sleep, I can't get no sleep.

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